0: record. I'm the number one record.
1: Yes, hi. That was the record. The winner, record. The champion, the number one. Record. This is the record that bested all challengers to assert itself as the greatest. You're wild. You can only listen to one record at a time. Why mess? The public all agree. This record is indisputably the Island Disc. Let's have another listen. Just as we listen again and again to the record, to learn from this record, to rock to this record.

Breaking news. This record, it's now on nonstop rotation. Never live without it. Rediscovered, resuscitated, reissued. No one had ever heard it before, but we are writing historic wrongs in your ear. This record was lost, but now it's found to the top of the charts to claim its rightful place on the thrones. Grievances must be redressed. Here it is, out of nowhere, the only song. You can only listen to one song at a time. Why is? Because you wanted it. Because you have no choice. That there is. It's the number one record.

0: record. I'm the number one record.
1: Yes, hi. That was the record. The winner, record. The champion, the number one. Record. This is the record that bested all challengers to assert itself as the great here a while. You can only listen to one record at a time. Why mess? Lovers, the public all agree. This record is indisputably the Island Disc. Let's have another listen. Just as we listen again and again to the record, to learn from this record, to rock to this record.

Breaking news. This record, it's now on nonstop rotation. Never live without it. Rediscovered, resuscitated, reissued. No one had ever heard it before, but we are writing historic wrongs in your ear. This record was lost, but now it's found to the top of the charts to claim its rightful place on the throne. Grievances must be redressed. Here it is, out of nowhere, the only song. You can only listen to one song at a time. Why is? Because you wanted it. Because you have no choice. That there is. It's the number one record.

0: record. I'm the number one record.
1: Yes, hi. That was the record. The winner, record. The champion, the number one. Record. This is the record that bested all challengers to assert itself as the greater while. You can only listen to one record at a time. Why mess? Lovers, the public all agree. This record is indisputably the Island Disc. Let's have another listen. Just as we listen again and again to the record, to learn from this record, to rock to this record.

Breaking news. This record, it's now on nonstop rotation. We ever live without it? Rediscovered, resuscitated, re-in. No one had ever heard it before, but we are writing historic songs in your ear. This record was lost, but now it's found to the top of the charts to claim its rightful place on the throne. Now its grievances must be redressed. Here it is, out of nowhere. It's the only song. You can only listen to one song at a time. Here it is, because you wanted it, because you have no choice. That there is. It's the number one record.

0: record. I'm the number one record.
1: Yes, that was the record. The winner, the champion, the number one. This is the record that bested all challengers to assert itself as the Earth Your While. You can only listen to one record at a time. Why mess? Lovers, the public, all agree. This record is indisputably Third Island Disc. Let's have another listen. Just as we listen again and again to the record, to learn from this record, to rock

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1: Breaking news. This record, it's now on nonstop rotation. We ever live without it? Rediscovered, resuscitated, re-in. No one had ever heard it before, but we are writing historic songs in your ear. This record was lost, but now it's found to the top of the charts to claim its rightful place on the throne. Its grievances must be redressed. Here it is, out of nowhere, the only song. You can only listen to one song at a time. Here it is, because you wanted it, because you have no choice. That there is, it's the number one record.

0: Record. I'm the number one record.
1: Yes, hi. That was the record. The winner, record. The champion, the number one. Record. This is the record that bested all challengers to assert itself as the earthier while. You can only listen to one record at a time. Why, Mac lovers, the public all agree. This record is indisputable Desert Island Disc. Let's have another listen. Just as we listen again and again to the record, to learn from this record, to rock

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1: Breaking news. This record, it's now on non-stop rotation. We ever live without it? Rediscovered, resuscitated, reissued. No one had ever heard it before, but we are writing historic songs in your ear. This record was lost, but now it's found to the top of the charts to claim its rightful place on the throne. Its grievances must be redressed. Here it is, out of nowhere, the only song. You can only listen to one song at a time. Here it is, because you wanted it, because you have no choice. That there is, it's the number one record.

0: record. I'm the number one record.
1: Yes, hi. That was the record. The winner, record. The champion, the number one. Record. This is the record that bested all challengers to assert itself as the greatest of your while. You can only listen to one record at a time. Why, Mac lovers, the public all agree. This record is indisputably Third Island Disc. Let's have another listen. Just as we listen again and again to the record, to learn from this record, to rock to this record.

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1: Breaking news. This record, it's now on non-stop rotation. We ever live without it? Rediscovered, resuscitated, reissued. No one had ever heard it before, but we are writing historic wrongs in your ear. This record was lost, but now it's found to the top of the charts to claim its rightful place on the throne. Its grievances must be redressed. Here it is, out of nowhere, the only song. You can only listen to one song at a time. What is? Because you wanted it. Because you have no choice. That there is. It's the number one record.

0: I'm the number one record.
1: Yes, hi. That was the record. The winner, record. The champion, the number one. Record. This is the record that bested all I'm challengers to assert itself as the greater while. You can only listen to one record at a time. Why mess? Lovers, the public all agree. This record is indisputable Desert Island Disc. Let's have another listen. Just as we listen again and again to the record, to learn from this record, to rock to this record.

Breaking news. This record, it's now on nonstop rotation. We ever live without it? Rediscovered, resuscitated, re-in. No one had ever heard it before, but we are writing historic songs in your ear. This record was lost, but now it's found to the top of the charts to claim its rightful place on the throne. Now its grievances must be redressed. Here it is, out of nowhere. It's the only song. You can only listen to one song at a time. Here it is, because you wanted it, because you have no choice. That there is. It's the number one record.

0: Record. I'm the number one record.
1: Yes, hi. That was the record. The winner, record. The champion, the number one. Record. This is the record that bested all challengers to assert itself as the birth your while. You can only listen to one record at a time. Why, Mac lovers, the public all agree. This record is indisputable Desert Island Disc. Let's have another listen. Just as we listen again in loyalty to the record, to learn from this record, to rock to this record.
0: Hi. I'm the number record. I'm on Tom number

0: 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Not good.
1: Breaking news. This record, it's now on nonstop rotation. We ever live without it? Rediscovered, resuscitated, reissued. No one had ever heard it before, but we are writing historic songs in your ear. This record was lost, but now it's found to the top of the charts to claim its rightful place on the throne. Now its grievances must be redressed. Here it is, out of nowhere, the only song. You can only listen to one song at a time. Here it is, because you wanted it, because you have no choice. That there is, it's the number one record.

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2: Breaking news. This record, it's now on nonstop rotation. We ever live without it? Rediscovered, resuscitated, reissued. No one had ever heard it before, but we are writing historic songs in your ear. This record was lost, but now it's found to the top of the charts to claim its rightful place on the throne. Now its grievances must be redressed. Here it is, out of nowhere. It's the only song. You can only listen to one song at a time. Here it is. Because you wanted it. Because you have no choice. That there is. It's the number one record.

0: record. I'm the number one record.
1: Yes, hi. That was the record. The winner, record. The champion, the number one. Record. This is the record that bested all challengers to assert itself as the good through a while. You can only listen to one record at a time. Why, Mac lovers, the public all agree. This record is indisputable Desert Island Disc. Let's have another listen. Just as we listen again and again to the record, to learn from this record, to rock to this

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1: Breaking news. This record, it's now on non-stop rotation. We ever live without it? Rediscovered, resuscitated, reissued. No one had ever heard it before, but we are writing historic songs in your ear. This record was lost, but now it's found to the top of the charts to claim its rightful place on the throne. Now its grievances must be redressed. Here it is, out of nowhere, the only song. You can only listen to one song at a time. Where it is, because you wanted it, because you have no choice. That there is, it's the number one record.

0: record. I'm the number one record.
1: Yes, that was the record. The winner, the champion, the number one. This is the record that bested all challengers to assert itself as the greatest of your while. You can only listen to one record at a time. Why mess? Lovers, the public, all agree. This record is indisputable Desert Island Disc. Let's have another listen. Just as we listen again and again to the record, to learn from this record, to rock

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1: Breaking news. This record, it's now on nonstop rotation. We ever live without it? Rediscovered, resuscitated.

Here it is, out of nowhere. It's the only song. You can only listen to one song at a time. Here it is, because you wanted it, because you have no choice. That there is. It's the number one record.

0: record. I'm the number one record.
1: Yes, hi. That was the record. The winner, record. The champion, the number one. Record. This is the record that bested all challengers to assert itself as the earthier while. You can only listen to one record at a time. Why, Mac lovers, the public all agree. This record is indisputable Desert Island Disc. Let's have another listen. Just as we listen again and again, loyalty to the record, to learn from this record, to rock to this record.

0: 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Good.
1: Breaking news. This record, it's now on nonstop rotation. We ever live without it? Rediscovered, resuscitated, reissued. No one had ever heard it before, but we are writing historic wrongs in your ear. This record was lost, but now it's found to the top of the charts to claim its rightful place on the throne. Its grievances must be redressed. Here it is, out of nowhere, the only song. You can only listen to one song at a time. What is? Because you wanted it. Because you have no choice. That there is. It's the number one record.

0: record. I'm the number one record.
1: Yes, hi. That was the record. The winner, record. The champion, the number one. Record. This is the record that bested all challengers to assert itself as the greater while. You can only listen to one record at a time. Why mess? Lovers, the public all agree. This record is indisputably the Rhode Island disc. Let's have another listen. Just as we listen again and again to the record, to learn from this record, to rock to this record.

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1: Breaking news. This record, it's now on non-stop rotation. We ever live without it. Rediscovered, resuscitated, reissued. No one had ever heard it before, but we are writing historic songs in your ear. This record was lost, but now it's found to the top of the charts to claim its rightful place on the throne. Now its grievances must be redressed. Here it is, out of nowhere. It's the only song. You can only listen to one song at a time. Here it is, because you wanted it, because you have no choice. That there is. It's the number one record.

0: Record. I'm the number one record.
1: Yes, hi. That was the record. The winner, record. The champion, the number one. Record. This is the record that bested all challengers to assert itself as the earthier while. You can only listen to one record at a time. Why, Mac lovers, the public all agree. This record is indisputable Desert Island Disc. Let's have another listen. Just as we listen again and again to the record, to learn from this record, to rock

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1: Breaking news. This record, it's now on nonstop rotation. Never live without it. Rediscovered, resuscitated, reissued. No one had ever heard it before, but we are writing historic wrongs in your ear. This record was lost, but now it's found to the top of the charts. No one had ever heard it before, but we are writing historic wrongs in your ear. This record was lost, but now it's found to the top of the charts to claim its rightful place on the thrones. Grievances must be redressed. Here it is, out of nowhere, the only song. You can only listen to one song at a time. What is? Because you wanted it. Because you have no choice. That there is. It's the number one record.

0: I'm the number one record.
1: Yes, hi. That was the record. The winner, record. The champion, the number one. Record. This is the record that bested all challengers to assert itself as the greater while. You can only listen to one record at a time. Why mess? Lovers, the public all agree. This record is indisputably the violin disc. Let's have another listen. Just as we listen again and again to the record, to learn from this record, to rock to this record.

Breaking news. This record, it's now on nonstop rotation. We ever live without it? Rediscovered, resuscitated, reissued. No one had ever heard it before, but we are writing historic songs in your ear. This record was lost, but now it's found to the top of the charts to claim its rightful place on the throne. Its grievances must be redressed. Here it is, out of nowhere, the only song. You can only listen to one song at a time. Here it is, because you wanted it, because you have no choice. That there is, it's the number one record.

0: I'm the number one record.
1: Yes, hi. That was the record. The winner, record. The champion, the number one. Record. This is the record that bested all challengers to assert itself as the greatest. You're wild. You can only.

listen to one record at a time. Why, Mac lovers, the public all agree. This record is indisputable Desert Island Disc. Let's have another listen. Just as we listen again and again to the record, to learn from this record, to rock

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1: Breaking news. This record, it's now on non-stop rotation. We ever live without it? Rediscovered, resuscitated, reissued. No one had ever heard it before, but we are writing historic wrongs in your ear. This record was lost, but now it's found to the top of the charts to claim its rightful place on the throne. Its grievances must be redressed. Here it is, out of nowhere, the only song. You can only listen to one song at a time. What is? Because you wanted it. Because you have no choice. That there is. It's the number one record.

0: record. I'm the number one record.
1: Yes, that was the record. The winner, the champion, the number one. This is the record that bested all challengers to assert itself as the greater while. You can only listen to one record at a time. Why mess? Lovers, the public all agree. This record is indisputably Rhode Island Disc. Let's have another listen. Just as we listen again and again to the record, to learn from this record, to rock to this record.

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1: Breaking news. This record, it's now on non-stop rotation. We ever live without it? Rediscovered, resuscitated, reissued. No one had ever heard it before, but we are writing historic wrongs in your ear. This record was lost, but now it's found to the top of the charts to claim its rightful place on the throne. Now its grievances must be redressed. Here it is, out of nowhere. It's the only song. You can only listen to one song at a time. What it is? Because you wanted it. Because you have no choice. That there is. It's the number one record.

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2: Breaking news. This record, it's now on nonstop rotation. Never live without it. Rediscovered, resuscitated, reissued. No one had ever heard it before, but we are writing historic wrongs in your ear. This record was lost, but now it's found to the top of the charts to claim its rightful place on the thrones. Grievances must be redressed. Here it is, out of nowhere, the only song. You can only listen to one song at a time. What is? Because you wanted it. Because you have no choice. That there is. It's the number one record.

0: record. I'm the number one record.
1: Yes, hi. That was the record. The winner, record. The champion, the number one. Record. This is the record that bested all challengers to assert itself as the greater while. You can only listen to one record at a time. Why mess? Lovers, the public all agree. This record is indisputably the Island Disc. Let's have another listen. Just as we listen again and again to the record, to learn from this record, to rock to this record.

Breaking news. This record, it's now on nonstop rotation. We ever live without it? Rediscovered, resuscitated, reissued. No one had ever heard it before, but we are writing historic wrongs in your ear. This record was lost, but now it's found to the top of the charts to claim its rightful place on the throne. Its grievances must be redressed. Here it is, out of nowhere, the only song. You can only listen to one song at a time. Here it is, because you wanted it, because you have no choice. That there is, it's the number one record.

0: record. I'm the number one record.
1: Yes, that was the record. The winner, the champion, the number one. This is the record that bested all challengers to assert itself as the greater while. You can only listen to one record at a time. Why mess? Lovers, the public all agree. This record is indisputable Desert Island Disc. Let's have another listen. Just as we listen again and again to the record, to learn from this record, to rock to this record.

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1: Breaking news. This record, it's now on non-stop rotation. We ever live without it? Rediscovered, resuscitated, reissued. No one had ever heard it before, but we are writing historic songs in your ear. This record was lost, but now it's found to the top of the charts to claim its rightful place on the throne. Now its grievances must be redressed. Here it is, out of nowhere, the only song. You can only listen to one song at a time. Here it is, because you wanted it, because you have

0: record. I'm the number one record.
1: Yes, that was the record. The winner, the champion, the number one. This is the record that bested all challengers to assert itself as the greatest for a while. You can only listen to one record at a time. Why mess? The public all agree. This record is indisputably Rhode Island Disc. Let's have another listen. Just as we listen again and again to the record, to learn from this record, to rock to this record.

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1: Breaking news. This record, it's now on nonstop rotation. We ever live without it? Rediscovered, resuscitated, reissued. No one had ever heard it before, but we are writing historic wrongs in your ear. This record was lost, but now it's found to the top of the charts to claim its rightful place on the thrones. Grievances must be redressed. Here it is, out of nowhere, the only song. You can only listen to one song at a time. What is? Because you wanted it. Because you have no choice. That there is. It's the number one record.

0: record. I'm the number one record.
1: Yes, hi. That was the record. The winner, record. The champion, the number one. Record. This is the record that bested all challengers to assert itself as the greater while. You can only listen to one record at a time. Why mess? Lovers, the public all agree. This record is indisputably the Island Disc. Let's have another listen. Just as we listen again and again to the record, to learn from this record, to rock to this

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1: Breaking news. This record, it's now on nonstop rotation. We ever live without it? Rediscovered, resuscitated, reissued. No one had ever heard it before, but we are writing historic songs in your ear. This record was lost, but now it's found to the top of the charts to claim its rightful place on the throne. Now its grievances must be redressed. Here it is, out of nowhere, the only song. You can only listen to one song at a time. Here it is, because you wanted it, because you have no choice. That there is, it's the number one record.

0: record. I'm the number one record.
1: Yes, hi. That was the record. The winner, record. The champion, the number one. Record. This is the record that bested all challengers to assert itself as the greatest for a while. You can only listen to one record at a time. Why mess? Lovers, the public, all agree. This record is indisputably Third Island Disc. Let's have another listen. Just as we listen again and again to the record, to learn from this record, to rock

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1: Breaking news. This record, it's now on non-stop rotation. We ever live without it? Rediscovered, resuscitated, reissued. No one had ever heard it before, but we are writing historic songs in your ear. This record was lost, but now it's found to the top of the charts to claim its rightful place on the throne. Its grievances must be redressed. Here it is, out of nowhere, the only song. You can only listen to one song at a time. Here it is, because you wanted it, because you have no choice. That there is, it's the number one record.

0: record. I'm the number one record.
1: Yes, hi. That was the record. The winner, record. The champion, the number one. Record. This is the record that bested all challengers to assert itself.

as the greater while. You can only listen to one record at a time. Why, Mac lovers, the public all agree. This record is indisputably Third Island Disc. Let's have another listen. Just as we listen again and again to the record, to learn from this record, to rock to this record.

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1: Breaking news. This record, it's now on non-stop rotation. We ever live without it? Rediscovered, resuscitated, reissued. No one had ever heard it before, but we are writing historic wrongs in your ear. This record was lost, but now it's found to the top of the charts to claim its rightful place on the throne. Its grievances must be redressed. Here it is, out of nowhere, the only song. You can only listen to one song at a time. Why is? Because you wanted it. Because you have no choice. That there is. It's the number one record.

0: record. I'm the number one record.
1: Yes, that was the record. The winner, record. The champion, the number one. Record. This is the record that bested all challengers to assert itself as the greater while. You can only listen to one record at a time. Why mess? Lovers, the public all agree. This record is indisputably the Island Disc. Let's have another listen. Just as we listen again and again to the record, to learn from this record, to rock to this record.

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1: Breaking news. This record, it's now on non-stop rotation. We ever live without it? Rediscovered, resuscitated, reissued. No one had ever heard it before, but we are writing historic wrongs in your ear. This record was lost, but now it's found to the top of the charts to claim its rightful place on the throne. Its grievances must be redressed. Here it is, out of nowhere, the only song. You can only listen to one song at a time. What is? Because you wanted it. Because you have no choice. That there is. It's the number one record.

0: Record. I'm the number one record.
1: Yes, hi. That was the record. The winner, record. The champion, the number one. Record. This is the record that bested all challengers to assert itself as the greater while. You can only listen to one record at a time. Why mess? Lovers, the public all agree. This record is indisputably the Island Disc. Let's have another listen. Just as we listen again and again to the record, to learn from this record, to rock to this record.

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1: Breaking news. This record, it's now on nonstop rotation. Never live without it. Rediscovered, resuscitated, reissued. No one had ever heard it before, but we are writing historic wrongs in your ear. This record was lost, but now it's found to the top of the charts to claim its rightful place on the thrones. Grievances must be redressed. Here it is, out of nowhere, the only song. You can only listen to one song at a time. What is? Because you wanted it. Because you have no choice. That there is. It's the number one record.

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2: Breaking news. This record, it's now on nonstop rotation. We ever live without it? Rediscovered, resuscitated, reissued. No one had ever heard it before, but we are writing historic songs in your ear. This record was lost, but now it's found to the top of the charts to claim its rightful place on the throne. Its grievances must be redressed. Here it is, out of nowhere, the only song. You can only listen to one song at a time. Here it is, because you wanted it, because you have no choice. That there is, it's the number one record.

0: Record. I'm the number one record.
1: Yes, hi. That was the record. The winner, record. The champion, the number one. Record. This is the record that bested all challengers to assert itself as the earthier while. You can only listen to one record at a time. Why, Mac lovers, the public all agree. This record is indisputable Desert Island Disc. Let's have another listen. Just as we listen again and again to the record, to learn from this record, to rock to this record.

0: Spoon.
1: Breaking news. This record, it's now on nonstop rotation. We ever live without it? Rediscovered, resuscitated, reissued. No one had ever heard it before, but we are writing historic songs in your ear. This record was lost, but now it's found to the top of the charts to claim its rightful place on the throne. Its grievances must be redressed. Here it is, out of nowhere, the only song. You can only listen to one song at a time. Here it is, because you wanted it, because you have no choice. That there is, it's the number one record.

0: 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I'm the number one record.
1: Yes, hi. That was the record. The winner, record. The champion, the number one. Record. This is the record that bested all challengers to assert itself as the greater while. You can only listen to one record at a time. Why mess?

0: Burn.
1: Breaking news. This record, it's now on non-stop rotation. We ever live without it? Rediscovered, resuscitated, reissued. No one had ever heard it before, but we are writing historic wrongs in your ear. This record was lost, but now it's found to the top of the charts to claim its rightful place on the throne. Its grievances must be redressed. Here it is, out of nowhere, the only song. You can only listen to one song at a time. Why is? Because you wanted it. Because you have no choice. That there is. It's the number one record.

0: I'm the number one record.
1: Yes, hi. That was the record. The winner, record. The champion, the number one. Record. This is the record that bested all I'm challengers to assert itself record. As the greater while. You can only listen to one record at a time. Why mess? Lovers, the public all agree. This record is indisputably Rhode Island disc. Let's have another listen. Just as we listen again and again to the record, to learn from this record, to rock to this record.

0: Burn.
1: Breaking news. This record, it's now on non-stop rotation. We ever live without it? Rediscovered, resuscitated, reissued. No one had ever heard it before, but we are writing historic wrongs in your ear. This record was lost, but now it's found to the top of the charts to claim its rightful place on the throne. Its grievances must be redressed. Here it is, out of nowhere, the only song. You can only listen to one song at a time. What is? Because you wanted it. Because you have no choice. That there is. It's the number one record.

0: record. I'm the number one record.
1: Yes, hi. That was the record. The winner, record. The champion, the number one. Record. This is the record that bested all challengers to assert itself as the greater while. You can only listen to one record at a time. Why mess? Lovers, the public all agree. This record is indisputably Third Island Disc. Let's have another listen. Just as we listen again and again to the record, to learn from this record, to rock to this record.

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1: Breaking news. This record, it's now on nonstop rotation. Should we ever live without it? Rediscovered, resuscitated, reissued. No one had ever heard it before, but we are writing historic songs in your ear. This record was lost, but now it's found to the top of the charts to claim its rightful place on the throne. Now its grievances must be redressed. Here it is, out of nowhere, the only song. You can only listen to one song at a time. Here it is, because you wanted it, because you have no choice. That there is, it's the number one record.

0: Record.
1: Yes, that was the record. The winner, the champion, the number one. This is the record that bested all challengers to assert itself as the greater while. You can only listen to one record at a time. Why mess? The public all agree. This record is indisputably the Island Disc. Let's have another listen. Just as we listen again and again to the record, to learn from this record, to rock to this record.

Breaking news. This record, it's now on nonstop rotation. We ever live without it? Rediscovered, resuscitated, reissued. No one had ever heard it before, but we are writing historic songs in your ear. This record was lost, but now it's found to the top of the charts to claim its rightful place on the throne. Its grievances must be redressed. Here it is, out of nowhere, the only song. You can only listen to one song at a time. Here it is, because you wanted it, because you have no choice. That there is, it's the number one record.

0: record. I'm the number one record.
1: Yes, that was the record. The winner, the champion, the number one. This is the record that bested all challengers to assert itself as the greatest for a while. You can only listen to one record at a time. Why mess? The public all agree. This record is indisputably the violin disc. Let's have another listen. Just as we listen again and again to the record, to learn from this record, to rock to this record.

Breaking news. This record, it's now on nonstop rotation. We ever live without it? Rediscovered, resuscitated, reissued. No one had ever heard it before, but we are writing historic songs in your ear. This record was lost, but now it's found to the top of the charts to claim its rightful place on the throne. Its grievances must be redressed. Here it is, out of nowhere, the only song. You can only listen to one song at a time. What is? Because you wanted it. Because you have no choice. That there is. It's the number one record.

0: record. I'm the number one record.
1: Yes, hi. That was the record. The winner, record. The champion, the number one. Record. This is the record that bested all challengers to assert itself as the greater while. You can only listen to one record at a time. Why mess? Lovers, the public all agree. This record is indisputably Rhode Island disc. Let's have another listen. Just as we listen again and again to the record, to learn from this record, to rock to the

Breaking news. This record, it's now on non-stop rotation. We ever live without it? Rediscovered, resuscitated, reissued. No one had ever heard it before, but we are writing historic wrongs in your ear. This record was lost, but now it's found to the top of the charts to claim its rightful place on the throne. Its grievances must be redressed. Here it is, out of nowhere, the only song. You can only listen to one song at a time. What is? Because you wanted it. Because you have no choice. That there is. It's the number one record.

0: I'm the number one record.
1: Yes, that was the record. The winner, the champion, the number one. This is the record that bested all challengers to assert itself as the greater while. You can only listen to one record at a time. Why mess? Where's the public? All agree. This record is indisputably the violin disc. Let's have another listen. Just as we listen again and again to the record, to learn from this record, to rock to this record.

Breaking news. This record, it's now on nonstop rotation. We ever live without it? Rediscovered, resuscitated, reissued. No one had ever heard it before, but we are writing historic wrongs in your ear. This record was lost, but now it's found to the top of the charts to claim its rightful place on the thrones. Grievances must be redressed. Here it is, out of nowhere, the only song. You can only listen to one song at a time. Why is? Because you wanted it. Because you have no choice. That there is. It's the number one record.

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1: Breaking news. This record, it's now on nonstop rotation. We ever live without it? Rediscovered, resuscitated, reissued. No one had ever heard it before, but we are writing historic wrongs in your ear. This record was lost, but now it's found to the top of the charts to claim its rightful place on the throne. Its grievances must be redressed. Here it is, out of nowhere, the only song. You can only listen to one song at a time. Here it is, because you wanted it, because you have no choice. That there is, it's the number one record.

was the record. The winner, record. The champion, the number one. Record. This is the record that bested all challengers to assert itself as the greater while. You can only listen to one record at a time. Why mess? Lovers, the public all agree. This record is indisputable Lizard Island disc. Let's have another listen. Just as we listen again and again to the record, to learn from this record, to rock to this record.

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1: Breaking news. This record, it's now on non-stop rotation. We ever live without it? Rediscovered, resuscitated, reissued. No one had ever heard it before, but we are writing historic wrongs in your ear. This record was lost, but now it's found to the top of the charts to claim its rightful place on the throne. Its grievances must be redressed. Here it is, out of nowhere, the only song. You can only listen to one song at a time. What it is? Because you wanted it. Because you have no choice. That there is. It's the number one record.

0: record. I'm the number one record.
1: Yes, hi. That was the record. The winner, record. The champion, the number one. Record. This is the record that bested all challengers to assert itself as the greater while. You can only listen to one record at a time. Why mess? Lovers, the public all agree. This record is indisputably Third Island Disc. Let's have another listen. Just as we listen again and again to the record, to learn from this record, to rock to this record.

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1: Breaking news. This record, it's now on nonstop rotation. Never live without it. Rediscovered, resuscitated, reissued. No one had ever heard it before, but we are writing historic wrongs in your ear. This record was lost, but now it's found to the top of the charts to claim its rightful place on the thrones. Grievances must be redressed. Here it is, out of nowhere, the only song. You can only listen to one song at a time. What is? Because you wanted it. Because you have no choice. That there is. It's the number one record.

0: record. I'm the number one record.
1: Yes, hi. That was the record. The winner, record. The champion, the number one. Record. This is the record that bested all challengers to assert itself as the greater while. You can only listen to one record at a time. Why mess? Where's the public all agree? This record is indisputably the final disc. Let's have another listen. Just as we listen again and again to the record, to learn from this record, to rock to this record.

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1: Breaking news. This record, it's now on non-stop rotation. We ever live without it? Rediscovered, resuscitated, reissued. No one had ever heard it before, but we are writing historic songs in your ear. This record was lost, but now it's found to the top of the charts to claim its rightful place on the throne. Now its grievances must be redressed. Here it is, out of nowhere, the only song. You can only listen to one song at a time. Here it is, because you wanted it, because you have no choice. That there is, it's the number one record.

0: record. I'm the number one record.
1: Yes, hi. That was the record. The winner, record. The champion, the number one. Record. This is the record that bested all challengers to assert itself as the greatest for a while. You can only listen to one record at a time. Why mess? Lovers, the public, all agree. This record is indisputably Desert Island Disc. Let's have another listen. Just as we listen again and again to the record, to learn from this record, to rock

0: good.
1: Breaking news. This record, it's now on nonstop rotation. Should we ever live without it? Rediscovered, resuscitated, re-in. No one had ever heard it before, but we are writing historic songs in your ear. This record was lost, but now it's found to the top of the charts to claim its rightful place on the throne. Now its grievances must be redressed. Here it is, out of nowhere. It's the only song. You can only listen to one song at a time. Here it is, because you wanted it, because you have no choice. That there is. It's the number one record.

0: record. I'm the number one record.
1: Yes, that was the record. The winner, the champion, the number one. This is the record that bested all challengers to assert itself as the greatest for a while. You can only listen to one record at a time. Why mess? Lovers, the public, all agree. This record is indisputably Desert Island Disc. Let's have another listen. Just as we listen again and again to the record to learn from this.

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1: Breaking news. This record, it's now on nonstop rotation. Should we ever live without it? Rediscovered, resuscitated, reissued. No one had ever heard it before, but we are writing historic songs in your ear. This record was lost, but now it's found to the top of the charts to claim its rightful place on the throne. Now its grievances must be redressed. Here it is, out of nowhere, the only song. You can only listen to one song at a time. Why was it? Because you wanted it. Because you have no choice. There is. It's the number one record.

0: I'm the number one record.
1: Yes, that was the record. The one record. The champion. The number one. This is the record that rose bested all challengers to assert itself as the greatest trial. You can only listen to one record at a time. Why mess with this? The public all agree. This record is indisputably the finest disc. Let's have another listen. Just as we listen again and again every to the record, to learn from this record, to rock to this record.

Breaking news. This record, it's now on nonstop rotation. We ever live without it. Rediscovered, resuscitated, reissued. No one had ever heard it before, but we are writing historic songs in your ear. This record was lost, but now it's found to the top of the charts to claim its rightful place on the throne. Now its grievances must be redressed. Here it is, out of nowhere, the only song. You can only listen to one song at a time. Where it is, because you wanted it, because you have no choice. That there is, it's the number one record.

0: record. I'm the number one record.
1: Yes, hi. That was the record. The winner, record. The champion, the number one. Record. This is the record that bested all challengers to assert itself as the greatest for a while. You can only listen to one record at a time. Why mess? Lovers, the public, all agree. This record is indisputably Desert Island Disc. Let's have another listen. Just as we listen again and again to the record, to learn from this record, to rock to this record.

Breaking news. This record, it's now on nonstop rotation. We ever live without it? Rediscovered, resuscitated, reissued. No one had ever heard it before, but we are writing historic wrongs in your ear. This record was lost, but now it's found to the top of the charts to claim its rightful place on the throne. Its grievances must be redressed. Here it is, out of nowhere, the only song. You can only listen to one song at a time. What is? Because you wanted it. Because you have no choice. That there is. It's the number one record.

0: I'm the number one record.
1: Yes, hi. That was the record. The winner, record. The champion, the number one. Record. This is the record that bested all I'm challengers to assert itself record. As the greater while. You can only listen to one record at a time. Why mess? Lovers, the public all agree. This record is indisputably Rhode Island disc. Let's have another listen. Just as we listen again and again to the record, to learn from this record, to rock

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1: Breaking news. This record, it's now on nonstop rotation. Never live without it. Rediscovered, resuscitated, reissued. No one had ever heard it before, but we are writing historic wrongs in your ear. This record was lost, but now it's found to the top of the charts to claim its rightful place on the throne. Its grievances must be redressed. Here it is, out of nowhere, the only song. You can only listen to one song at a time. What it is? Because you wanted it. Because you have no choice. That there is. It's the number one record.

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2: Breaking news. This record, it's now on nonstop rotation. We ever live without it? Rediscovered, resuscitated, reissued. No one had ever heard it before, but we are writing historic songs in your ear. This record was lost, but now it's found to the top of the charts to claim its rightful place on the throne. Its grievances must be redressed. Here it is, out of nowhere, the only song. You can only listen to one song at a time. Here it is, because you wanted it, because you have no choice. That there is, it's the number one record.

0: record. I'm the number one record.
1: Yes, that was the record. The winner, the champion, the number one. This is the record that bested all challengers to assert itself as the great for a while. You can only listen to one record at a time. Why mess? Lovers, the public, all agree. This record is indisputably Rhode Island disc. Let's have another listen. Just as we listen again and again to the record, to learn from this record, to rock

0: food.
1: Breaking news. This record, it's now on nonstop rotation. We ever live without it? Rediscovered, resuscitated, reissued. No one had ever heard it before, but we are writing historic wrongs in your ear. This record was lost, but now it's found to the top of the charts to claim its rightful place on the throne. Its grievances must be redressed. Here it is, out of nowhere, the only song. You can only listen to one song at a time. What is? Because you wanted it. Because you have no choice. That there is. It's the number one record.

0: Record. I'm the number one record.
1: Yes, hi. That was the record. The winner, record. The champion, the number one. Record. This is the record that bested all challengers to assert itself as the greater while. You can only listen to one record at a time. Why mess? The public all agree. This record is indisputably the violin disc. Let's have another listen. Just as we listen again and again to the record, to learn from this record, to rock to this record.

Breaking news. This record, it's now on nonstop rotation. Should we ever live without it? Rediscovered, resuscitated, reissued. No one had ever heard it before, but we are writing historic songs in your ear. This record was lost, but now it's found to the top of the charts to claim its rightful place on the throne. Now its grievances must be redressed. Here it is, out of nowhere. It's the only song. You can only listen to one song at a time. Here it is, because you wanted it, because you have no choice. That there is. It's the number one record.

0: record. I'm the number one record.
1: Yes, hi. That was the record. The winner, record. The champion, the number one. Record. This is the record that bested all challengers to assert itself as the greatest of your while. You can only listen to one record at a time. Why mess? Lovers, the public all agree. This record is indisputably Desert Island Disc. Let's have another listen. Just as we listen again and again to the record, to learn from this record, to rock

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1: Breaking news. This record, it's now on nonstop rotation. Never live without it. Rediscovered, resuscitated, reissued. No one had ever heard it before, but we are writing historic wrongs in your ear. This record was lost, but now it's found to the top of the charts to claim its rightful place on the throne. Its grievances must be redressed. Here it is, out of nowhere, the only song. You can only listen to one song at a time. What is? Because you wanted it. Because you have no choice. That there is. It's the number one record.

0: Record. I'm the number one record.
1: Yes, hi. That was the record. The winner, record. The champion, the number one. Record. This is the record that bested all challengers to assert itself as the greater while. You can only

only listen to one record at a time. Why mess? Lovers, the public all agree. This record is indisputably the Island Disc. Let's have another listen. Just as we listen again and again to the record, to learn from this record, to rock

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1: Breaking news. This record, it's now on nonstop rotation. Never live without it. Rediscovered, resuscitated, reissued. No one had ever heard it before, but we are writing historic wrongs in your ear. This record was lost, but now it's found to the top of the charts to claim its rightful place on the thrones. Grievances must be redressed. Here it is, out of nowhere, the only song. You can only listen to one song at a time. What is? Because you wanted it. Because you have no choice. That there is. It's the number one record.

0: record.
1: I'm the number one record.
0: Yes, hi. That was the record. The winner, record. The champion, the number one. Record. This is the record that bested all challengers to assert itself as the greater while. You can only listen to one record at a time. Why mess? Lovers, the public all agree. This record is indisputably the Island Disc. Let's have another listen. Just as we listen again and again to the record, to learn from this record, to rock to this record.

Breaking news. This record, it's now on nonstop rotation. Should we ever live without it? Rediscovered, resuscitated, reissued. No one had ever heard it before, but we are writing historic songs in your ear. This record was lost, but now it's found to the top of the charts to claim its rightful place on the throne. Now its grievances must be redressed. Here it is, out of nowhere. It's the only song. You can only listen to one song at a time. Here it is, because you wanted it, because you have no choice. That there is. It's the number one record.

0: record. I'm the number one record.
1: Yes, hi. That was the record. The winner, record. The champion, the number one. Record. This is the record that bested all challengers to assert itself as the girthier while. You can only listen to one record at a time. Why mess? Lovers, the public, all agree. This record is indisputable Desert Island Disc. Let's have another listen. Just as we listen again and again to the record, to learn from this record, to rock

0: good.
1: Breaking news. This record, it's now on nonstop rotation. We ever live without it. Rediscovered, resuscitated, re-in. No one had ever heard it before, but we are writing historic songs in your ear. This record was lost, but now it's found to the top of the charts to claim its rightful place on the throne. Now its grievances must be redressed. Here it is, out of nowhere. It's the only song. You can only listen to one song at a time. Here it is, because you wanted it, because you have no choice. That there is, it's the number one record.

0: Record. I'm the number one record.
1: Yes, hi. That was the record. The winner, record. The champion, the number one. Record. This is the record that bested all challengers to assert itself as the greatest of your while. You can only listen to one record at a time. Why mess? Lovers, the public, all agree. This record is indisputably the Island Disc. Let's have another listen. Just as we listen again and again to the record, to learn from this record, to rock.

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1: Breaking news. This record, it's now on nonstop rotation. Never live without it. Rediscovered, resuscitated, reissued. No one had ever heard it before, but we are writing historic wrongs in your ear. This record was lost, but now it's found to the top of the charts to claim its rightful place on the throne. Its grievances must be redressed. Here it is, out of nowhere, the only song. You can only listen to one song at a time. Why is? Because you wanted it. Because you have no choice. That there is. It's the number one record.

0: record. I'm the number one record.
1: Yes, hi. That was the record. The winner, record. The champion, the number one. Record. This is the record that bested all challengers to assert itself as the greater while. You can only listen to one record at a time. Why mess? Where's the public all agree? This record is indisputably the final disc. Let's have another listen. Just as we listen again and again to the record, to learn from this record, to rock to this record.

Breaking news. This record, it's now on nonstop rotation. We ever live without it? Rediscovered, resuscitated, reissued. No one had ever heard it before, but we are writing historic songs in your ear. This record was lost, but now it's found to the top of the charts to claim its rightful place.

on the throne. Its grievances must be redressed. Here it is, out of nowhere, the only song. You can only listen to one song at a time. Here it is, because you wanted it, because you have no choice. That there is, it's the number one record.

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2: Breaking news. This record, it's now on nonstop rotation. We ever live without it? Rediscovered, resuscitated, reissued. No one had ever heard it before, but we are writing historic songs in your ear. This record was lost, but now it's found to the top of the charts to claim its rightful place on the throne. Its grievances must be redressed. Here it is, out of nowhere, the only song. You can only listen to one song at a time. Here it is, because you wanted it, because you have no choice. That there is, it's the number one record.

0: record. I'm the number one record.
1: Yes, that was the record. The winner, the champion, the number one. This is the record that bested all challengers to assert itself as the greatest for a while. You can only listen to one record at a time. Why mess? Lovers, the public, all agree. This record is indisputably Rhode Island disc. Let's have another listen. Just as we listen again and again to the record, to learn from this record, to rock

Breaking news. This record, it's now on nonstop rotation. Should we ever live without it? Rediscovered, resuscitated, reissued. No one had ever heard it before, but we are writing historic songs in your ear. This record was lost, but now it's found to the top of the charts to claim its rightful place on the throne. Now its grievances must be redressed. Here it is, out of nowhere, the only song. You can only listen to one song at a time. Here it is, because you wanted it, because you have no choice. That there is, it's the number one record.

0: record. I'm the number one record.
1: Yes, hi. That was the record. The winner, record. The champion, the number one. Record. This is the record that bested all challengers to assert itself as the greatest for a while. You can only listen to one record at a time. Why mess? Lovers, the public, all agree. This record is indisputably Desert Island Disc. Let's have another listen. Just as we listen again and again to the record, to learn from this record, to rock

0: good.
1: Breaking news. This record, it's now on nonstop rotation. We ever live without it. Rediscovered, resuscitated, reissued. No one had ever heard it before, but we are writing historic songs in your ear. This record was lost, but now it's found to the top of the charts to claim its rightful place on the throne. Now its grievances must be redressed. Here it is, out of nowhere, the only song. You can only listen to one song at a time. Here it is, because you wanted it, because you have no choice. That there is, it's the number one record.

was the record. The winner, record. The champion, the number one. Record. This is the record that bested all challengers to assert itself as the greatest for a while. You can only listen to one record at a time. Why mess? Lovers, the public, all agree. This record is indisputably Third Island Disc. Let's have another listen. Just as we listen again and again to the record, to learn from this record, to rock.

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1: 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We ever live without it. Rediscovered, resuscitated, re-in. No one had ever heard it before, but we are writing historic songs in your ear. This record was lost, but now it's found to the top of the charts to claim its rightful place on the throne. Its grievances must be redressed. Here it is, out of nowhere. It's the only song. You can only listen to one song at a time. Here it is, because you wanted it, because you have no choice. That there is. It's the number one record.

0: record. I'm the number one record.
1: Yes, that was the record. The winner, the champion, the number one. This is the record that bested all challengers to assert itself as the greatest for a while. You can only listen to one record at a time. Why mess? Lovers, the public, all agree. This record is indisputably the Rhode Island disc. Let's have another listen. Just as we listen again and again to the record, to learn from this record, to rock to this record.

0: Okay. Good.
1: Breaking news. This record, it's now on nonstop rotation. Never live without it. Rediscovered, resuscitated, reissued. No one had ever heard it before, but we are writing historic wrongs in your ear. This record was lost, but now it's found to the top of the charts to claim its rightful place on the thrones. Grievances must be redressed. Here it is, out of nowhere, the only song. You can only listen to one song at a time. Why it is? Because you wanted it. Because you have no choice. That there is. It's the number one record.

0: record. I'm the number one record.
1: Yes, hi. That was the record. The one, record. The champion, the number one. Record. This is the record that rose, that bested all challengers to assert itself as the greater while. You can only listen to one record at a time. Why mess? Where's the public all agree? This record is indisputably the final disc. Let's have another listen. Just as we listen again and again to the record, to learn from this record, to rock to this record.

Breaking news. This record, it's now on nonstop rotation. We ever live without it? Rediscovered, resuscitated, reissued. No one had ever heard it before, but we are writing historic wrongs in your ear. This record was lost, but now it's found to the top of the charts to claim its rightful place on the throne. Its grievances must be redressed. Here it is, out of nowhere, the only song. You can only listen to one song at a time. Why it is? Because you wanted it. Because you have no choice. That there is. It's the number one record.

0: I'm the number one record.
1: Yes, that was the record. The winner, the champion, the number one. This is the record that bested all challengers to assert itself as the greater while. You can only listen to one record at a time. Why mess? The public all agree. This record is indisputably Rhode Island Disc. Let's have another listen. Just as we listen again and again to the record, to learn from this record, to rock to this record.

Breaking news. This record, it's now on nonstop rotation. We ever live without it? Rediscovered, resuscitated, reissued. No one had ever heard it before, but we are writing historic wrongs in your ear. This record was lost, but now it's found to the top of the charts to claim its rightful place on the throne. Its grievances must be redressed. Here it is, out of nowhere, the only song. You can only listen to one

0: Record. I'm the number one record.
1: Yes, that was the record. The winner, record. The champion, the number one. Record. This is the record that bested all challengers to assert itself as the greater while. You can only listen to one record at a time. Why mess? Lovers, the public all agree. This record is indisputably Rhode Island disc. Let's have another listen. Just as we listen again and again to the record, to learn from this record, to rock to this record.

Breaking news. This record, it's now on nonstop rotation. Never live without it. Rediscovered, resuscitated, reissued. No one had ever heard it before, but we are writing historic wrongs in your ear. This record was lost, but now it's found to the top of the charts to claim its rightful place on the thrones. Grievances must be redressed. Here it is, out of nowhere, the only song. You can only listen to one song at a time. Why is? Because you wanted it. Because you have no choice. That there is. It's the number one record.

0: record. I'm the number one record.
1: Yes, hi. That was the record. The winner, record. The champion, the number one. Record. This is the record that bested all challengers to assert itself as the greater while. You can only listen to one record at a time. Why mess? Lovers, the public all agree. This record is indisputably the Island Disc. Let's have another listen. Just as we listen again and again to the record, to learn from this record, to rock to this record.

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1: Breaking news. This record, it's now on non-stop rotation. We ever live without it? Rediscovered, resuscitated, reissued. No one had ever heard it before, but we are writing historic songs in your ear. This record was lost, but now it's found to the top of the charts to claim its rightful place on the throne. Its grievances must be redressed. Here it is, out of nowhere, the only song. You can only listen to one song at a time. Here it is, because you wanted it, because you have no choice. That there is, it's the number one record.

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1: Breaking news. This record, it's now on nonstop rotation. We ever live without it. Rediscovered, resuscitated, reissued. No one had ever heard it before, but we are writing historic songs in your ear. This record was lost, but now it's found to the top of the charts to claim its rightful place on the throne. Now its grievances must be redressed. Here it is, out of nowhere, the only song. You can only listen to one song at a time. Here it is, because you wanted it, because you have no choice. That there is, it's the number one record.

0: record. I'm the number one record.
1: Yes, hi. That was the record. The winner, record. The champion, the number one. Record. This is the record that bested all challengers to assert itself as the greatest. You're a while. You can only listen to one record at a time. Why mess? Lovers, the public all agree. This record is indisputably Desert Island Disc. Let's have another listen. Just as we listen again and again to the record, to learn from this record, to rock to...

0: good.
1: Breaking news. This record, it's now on nonstop rotation. Never live without it. Rediscovered, resuscitated, reissued. No one had ever heard it before, but we are writing historic wrongs in your ear. This record was lost, but now it's found to the top of the charts to claim its rightful place on the thrones. Grievances must be redressed. Here it is, out of nowhere. The only song. You can only listen to one song at a time. Why is? Because you wanted it. Because you have no choice. That there is. It's the number one record.

0: record. I'm the number one record.
1: Yes, that was the record. The winner, the champion, the number one. This is the record that bested all challengers to assert itself as the greater while. You can only listen to one record at a time. Why mess? Where's the public? All agree. This record is indisputably the final disc. Let's have another listen. Just as we listen again and again to the record, to learn from this record, to rock to this record.

Breaking news. This record, it's now on nonstop rotation. We ever live without it? Rediscovered, resuscitated, reissued. No one had ever heard it before, but we are writing historic wrongs in your ear. This record was lost, but now it's found to the top of the charts to claim its rightful place on the throne. Its grievances must be redressed. Here it is, out of nowhere, the only song. You can only listen to one song at a time. What is? 'Cause you wanted it.

0: Right. I'm the number one record.
1: Yes, hi. That was the record. The winner, the champion, the number one. This is all odds that bested all challengers to assert

Breaking news. This record, it's now on nonstop rotation. We ever live without it? Rediscovered, resuscitated, reissued. No one had ever heard it before, but we are writing historic wrongs in your ear. This record was lost, but now it's found to the top of the charts to claim its rightful place on the throne. Its grievances must be redressed. Here it is, out of nowhere, the only song. You can only listen to one song at a time. Why it is? Because you wanted it. Because you have no choice. That there is. It's the number one record.

0: I'm the number one record.
1: Yes, hi. That was the record. The winner, record. The champion, the number one. Record. This is the record that bested all challengers to assert itself as the greater while. You can only listen to one record at a time. Why mess? Lovers, the public all agree. This record is indisputably Third Island Disc. Let's have another listen. Just as we listen again and again to the record, to learn from this record, to rock to this record.

Breaking news. This record, it's now on nonstop rotation. We ever live without it? Rediscovered, resuscitated, re-in. No one had ever heard it before, but we are writing historic songs in your ear. This record was lost, but now it's found to the top of the charts to claim its rightful place on the throne. Its grievances must be redressed. Here it is, out of nowhere. It's the only song. You can only listen to one song at a time. Here it is, because you wanted it, because you have no choice. That there is, it's the number one record.

0: record. I'm the number one record.
1: Yes, hi. That was the record. The winner, record. The champion, the number one. Record. This is the record that bested all challengers to assert itself as the earthier while. You can only listen to one record at a time. Why, Mac lovers, the public all agree. This record is indisputable Desert Island Disc. Let's have another listen. Just as we listen again in loyalty to the record, to learn from this record, to rock to this record.

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1: Breaking news. This record, it's now on non-stop rotation. Should we ever live without it? Rediscovered, resuscitated, reissued. No one had ever heard it before, but we are writing historic songs in your ear. This record was lost, but now it's found to the top of the charts to claim its rightful place on the throne. Now its grievances must be redressed. Here it is, out of nowhere. It's the only song. You can only listen to one song at a time. Here it is, because you wanted it, because you have no choice. That there is. It's the number one record.

0: record. I'm the number one record.
1: Yes, hi. That was the record. The winner, record. The champion, the number one. Record. This is the record that bested all challengers to assert itself as the earthier while. You can only listen to one record at a time. Why, mech lovers, the public all agree. This record is indisputable Desert Island Disc. Let's have another listen. Just as we listen again and again loyalty to the record, to learn from this record, to rock

It's now on nonstop rotation. Should we ever live without it? Rediscovered, resuscitated, reissued. No one had ever heard it before, but we are writing historic songs in your ear. This record was lost, but now it's found to the top of the charts to claim its rightful place on the throne. Now its grievances must be redressed. Here it is, out of nowhere. It's the only song. You can only listen to one song at a time. Here it is, because you wanted it, because you have no choice. That there is. It's the number one record.

0: record. I'm the number one record.
1: Yes, hi. That was the record. The winner, record. The champion, the number one. Record. This is the record that bested all challengers to assert itself as the girthier while. You can only listen to one record at a time. Why, Mac lovers, the public all agree. This record is indisputable Desert Island Disc. Let's have another listen. Just as we listen again and again loyalty to the record, to learn from this record, to rock

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1: Breaking news. This record, it's now on nonstop rotation. We ever live without it? Rediscovered, resuscitated, reissued. No one had ever heard it before, but we are writing historic wrongs in your ear. This record was lost, but now it's found to the top of the charts to claim its rightful place on the throne. Its grievances must be redressed. Here it is, out of nowhere, the only song. You can only listen to one song at a time. Why it is? Because you wanted it. Because you have no choice. That there is. It's the number one record.

0: I'm the number one record.
1: Yes, hi. That was the record. The winner, record. The champion, the number one. Record. This is the record that bested all challengers to assert itself as the greater while. You can only listen to one record at a time. Why mess? Lovers, the public all agree. This record is indisputable Wizard Island disc. Let's have another listen. Just as we listen again and again to the record, to learn from this record, to rock to this record.

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1: Breaking news. This record, it's now on nonstop rotation. We ever live without it? Rediscovered, resuscitated, reissued. No one had ever heard it before, but we are writing historic wrongs in your ear. This record was lost, but now it's found to the top of the charts to claim its rightful place on the throne. Its grievances must be redressed. Here it is, out of nowhere, the only song. You can only listen to one song at a time. What is? Because you wanted it. Because you have no choice. That there is. It's the number one record.

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2: Breaking news. This record, it's now on nonstop rotation. We ever live without it. Rediscovered, resuscitated, reissued. No one had ever heard it before, but we are writing historic wrongs in your ear. This record was lost, but now it's found to the top of the charts to claim its rightful place on the throne. Its grievances must be redressed. Here it is, out of nowhere, the only song. You can only listen to one song at a time. What is? Because you wanted it. Because you have no choice. That there is. It's the number one record.

0: record. I'm the number one record.
1: Yes, hi. That was the record. The winner, record. The champion, the number one. Record. This is the record that bested all challengers to assert itself as the greater while. You can only listen to one record at a time. Why mess? Lovers, the public all agree. This record is indisputably the Rhode Island disc. Let's have another listen. Just as we listen again and again to the record, to learn from this record, to rock to this record.

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1: Breaking news. This record, it's now on non-stop rotation. We ever live without it. Rediscovered, resuscitated, reissued. No one had ever heard it before, but we are writing historic songs in your ear. This record was lost, but now it's found to the top of the charts to claim its rightful place on the throne. Its grievances must be redressed. Here it is, out of nowhere. It's the only song. You can only listen to one song at a time. Here it is, because you wanted it, because you have no choice. That there is, it's the number one record.

0: record. I'm the number one record.
1: Yes, that was the record. The winner, the champion, the number one. This is the record that bested all challengers to assert itself as the Earth Your While. You can only listen to one record at a time. Why, Mac lovers, the public all agree. This record is indisputably the Rhode Island disc. Let's have another listen. Just as we listen again and again to the record, to learn from this record, to rock

it. Rediscovered, resuscitated, reissued. No one had ever heard it before, but we are writing historic songs in your ear. This record was lost, but now it's found to the top of the charts to claim its rightful place on the throne. Its grievances must be redressed. Here it is, out of nowhere, the only song. You can only listen to one song at a time. Here it is, because you wanted it, because you have no choice. That there is, it's the number one record.

0: record. I'm the number one record.
1: Yes, that was the record. The winner, the champion, the number one. This is the record that bested all challengers to assert itself as the greater while. You can only listen to one record at a time. Why, Mac lovers, the public all agree. This record is indisputable Desert Island Disc. Let's have another listen. Just as we listen again and again to the record, to learn from this record, to rock to this record.

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1: Breaking news. This record, it's now on nonstop rotation. We ever live without it? Rediscovered, resuscitated, reissued. No one had ever heard it before, but we are writing historic wrongs in your ear. This record was lost, but now it's found to the top of the charts to claim its rightful place on the throne. Its grievances must be redressed. Here it is, out of nowhere, the only song. You can only listen to one song at a time. Here it is, because you wanted it, because you have no choice. That there is, it's the number one record.

0: record. I'm the number one record.
1: Yes, hi. That was the record. The winner, record. The champion, the number one. Record. This is the record that bested all challengers to assert itself as the greater while. You can only listen to one record at a time. Why mess? Lovers, the public all agree. This record is indisputable Desert Island Disc. Let's have another listen. Just as we listen again and again to the record, to learn from this record, to rock to this record.

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1: Breaking news. This record, it's now on non-stop rotation. We ever live without it. Rediscovered, resuscitated, reissued. No one had ever heard it before, but we are writing historic songs in your ear. This record was lost, but now it's found to the top of the charts to claim its rightful place on the throne. Now its grievances must be redressed. Here it is, out of nowhere. It's the only song. You can only listen to one song at a time. Here it is, because you wanted it, because you have no choice. That there is. It's the number one record.

0: Record. I'm the number one record.
1: Yes, hi. That was the record. The winner, record. The champion, the number one. Record. This is the record that bested all challengers to assert itself as the greatest of your while. You can only listen to one record at a time. Why mess? Lovers, the public all agree. This record is indisputable. Desert Island Disc. Let's have another listen. Just as we listen again and again to the record, to learn from this record, to rock.

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1: Breaking news. This record, it's now on nonstop rotation. We ever live without it? Rediscovered, resuscitated, reissued. No one had ever heard it before, but we are writing historic wrongs in your ear. This record was lost, but now it's found to the top of the charts to claim its rightful place on the throne. Its grievances must be redressed. Here it is, out of nowhere, the only song. You can only listen to one song at a time. Why it is? Because you wanted it. Because you have no choice. That there is. It's the number one record.

0: record. I'm the number one record.
1: Yes, hi. That was the record. The winner, record. The champion, the number one. Record. This is the record that bested all challengers to assert itself as the greater while. You can only listen to one record at a time. Why mess? Lovers, the public all agree. This record is indisputably Third Island Disc. Let's have another listen. Just as we listen again and again to the record, to learn from this record, to rock to this record.

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1: Breaking news. This record, it's now on nonstop rotation. We ever live without it? Rediscovered, resuscitated, reissued. No one had ever heard it before, but we are writing historic songs in your ear. This record was lost, but now it's found to the top of the charts to claim its rightful place on the throne. Now its grievances must be redressed. Here it is, out of nowhere. It's the only song

0: record. I'm the number one record.
1: Yes, hi. That was the record. The winner, record. The champion, the number one. Record. This is the record that bested all challengers to assert itself as the greatest of your while. You can only listen to one record at a time. Why mess? Lovers, the public all agree. This record is indisputably the Rhode Island disc. Let's have another listen. Just as we listen again and again to the record, to learn from this record, to rock

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1: Breaking news. This record, it's now on nonstop rotation. Never live without it. Rediscovered, resuscitated, reissued. No one had ever heard it before, but we are writing historic wrongs in your ear. This record was lost, but now it's found to the top of the charts to claim its rightful place on the thrones. Grievances must be redressed. Here it is, out of nowhere, the only song. You can only listen to one song at a time. Why is? Because you wanted it. Because you have no choice. That there is. It's the number one record.

0: record. I'm the number one record.
1: Yes, hi. That was the record. The winner, record. The champion, the number one. Record. This is the record that bested all challengers to assert itself as the greater while. You can only listen to one record at a time. Why mess? Where's the public all agree? This record is indisputably the final disc. Let's have another listen. Just as we listen again and again to the record, to learn from this record, to rock to this record.

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1: Breaking news. This record, it's now on non-stop rotation. Have you ever live without it? Rediscovered, resuscitated, reissued. No one had ever heard it before, but we are writing historic songs in your ear. This record was lost, but now it's found to the top of the charts to claim its rightful place on the throne. Its grievances must be redressed. Here it is, out of nowhere, the only song. You can only listen to one song at a time. Here it is, because you wanted it, because you have no choice. That there is, it's the number one record.

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1: Breaking news. This record, it's now on nonstop rotation. We ever live without it. Rediscovered, resuscitated, reissued. No one had ever heard it before, but we are writing historic songs in your ear. This record was lost, but now it's found to the top of the charts to claim its rightful place on the throne. Now its grievances must be redressed. Here it is, out of nowhere, the only song. You can only listen to one song at a time. Where it is, because you wanted it, because you have no choice. That there is, it's the number one record.

0: I'm the number one record.
1: Yes, that was the record. The winner, the champion, the number one. This is the record that bested all challengers to assert itself as the greatest of your while. You can only listen to one record at a time. Why mess? Lovers, the public, all agree. This record is indisputably Desert Island Disc. Let's have another listen. Just as we listen again and again to the record, to learn from this record, to rock to...

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1: Breaking news. This record, it's now on non-stop rotation. We ever live without it? Rediscovered, resuscitated, reissued. No one had ever heard it before, but we are writing historic songs in your ear. This record was lost, but now it's found to the top of the charts to claim its rightful place on the throne. Now its grievances must be redressed. Here it is, out of nowhere, the only song. You can only listen to one song at a time. Here it is, because you wanted it, because you have no choice. That there is, it's the number one record.

0: record. I'm the number one record.
1: Yes, that was the record. The winner, the champion, the number one. This is the record that bested all challengers to assert itself as the greatest for a while. You can only listen to one record at a time. Why mess? Lovers, the public, all agree. This record is indisputably a Rhode Island disc. Let's have another listen. Just as we listen again and again to the record, to learn from this record, to rock

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1: Breaking news. This record, it's now on nonstop rotation. We ever live without it? Rediscovered, resuscitated, reissued. No one had ever heard it before, but we are writing historic songs in your ear. This record was lost, but now it's found to the top of the charts to claim its rightful place on the throne. Now its grievances must be redressed. Here it is, out of nowhere, the only song. You can only listen to one song at a time. Here it is, 'cause you wanted it.

0: Record. I'm the number one record.
1: Yes, hi. That was the record. The winner, record. The champion, the number one. Record. This is the record that bested all challengers to assert itself as was the record. The winner, record. The champion, the number one. Record. This is the record that bested all challengers to assert itself as the greater while. You can only listen to one record at a time. Why, Mac lovers, the public all agree. This record is indisputable Desert Island Disc. Let's have another listen. Just as we listen again and again to the record, to learn from this record, to rock to this record.

Breaking news. This record, it's now on nonstop rotation. We ever live without it? Rediscovered, resuscitated, reissued. No one had ever heard it before, but we are writing historic wrongs in your ear. This record was lost, but now it's found to the top of the charts to claim its rightful place on the throne. Its grievances must be redressed. Here it is, out of nowhere, the only song. You can only listen to one song at a time. Why is? Because you wanted it. Because you have no choice. That there is. It's the number one record.

0: I'm the number one record.
1: Yes, that was the record. The one, the champion, the number one. This is the record that wrote that bested all challengers to assert itself as the greatest while. You can only listen to one record at a time. Why mess with this? The public all agree. This record is indisputably the violin disc. Let's have another listen. Just as we listen again and again every to the record, to learn from this record, to rock to this record.

0: happen.
1: Breaking news. This record, it's now on non-stop rotation. We ever live without it? Rediscovered, resuscitated, re-in. No one had ever heard it before, but we are writing historic songs in your ear. This record was lost, but now it's found to the top of the charts to claim its rightful place on the throne. Its grievances must be redressed. Here it is, out of nowhere. It's the only song. You can only listen to one song at a time. Here it is, because you wanted it, because you have no choice. That there is. It's the number one record.

0: Record. I'm the number one record.
1: Yes, hi. That was the record. The winner, record. The champion, the number one. Record. This is the record that bested all challengers to assert itself as the greatest of your while. You can only listen to one record at a time. Why mess? Lovers, the public, all agree. This record is indisputably Third Island Disc. Let's have another listen. Just as we listen again and again to the record, to learn from this record, to rock.

0: record.
1: Breaking news. This record, it's now on nonstop rotation. Never live without it. Rediscovered, resuscitated, reissued. No one had ever heard it before, but we are writing historic wrongs in your ear. This record was lost, but now it's found.

round to the top of the charts to claim its rightful place on the thrones. Grievances must be redressed. Here it is, out of nowhere, the only song. You can only listen to one song at a time. What is? Because you wanted it. Because you have no choice. That there is. It's the number one record.

0: record. I'm the number one record.
1: Yes, that was the record. The winner, the champion, the number one. This is the record that bested all challengers to assert itself as the greater while. You can only listen to one record at a time. Why mess? Lovers, the public all agree. This record is indisputably the Island Disc. Let's have another listen. Just as we listen again and again to the record, to learn from this record, to rock to

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1: Breaking news. This record, it's now on non-stop rotation. We ever live without it? Rediscovered, resuscitated, reissued. No one had ever heard it before, but we are writing historic songs in your ear. This record was lost, but now it's found to the top of the charts to claim its rightful place on the throne. Now its grievances must be redressed. Here it is, out of nowhere. It's the only song. You can only listen to one song at a time. Here it is, because you wanted it, because you have no choice. That there is, it's the number one record.

0: record. I'm the number one record.
1: Yes, hi. That was the record. The winner, record. The champion, the number one. Record. This is the record that bested all challengers to assert itself as the greatest for a while. You can only listen to one record at a time. Why mess? Lovers, the public, all agree. This record is indisputable Desert Island Disc. Let's have another listen. Just as we listen again and again to the record, to learn from this record, to rock

0: 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Good.
1: Breaking news. This record, it's now on nonstop rotation. We ever live without it? Rediscovered, resuscitated, reissued. No one had ever heard it before, but we are writing historic songs in your ear. This record was lost, but now it's found to the top of the charts to claim its rightful place on the throne. Its grievances must be redressed. Here it is, out of nowhere, the only song. You can only listen to one song at a time. Here it is, because you wanted it, because you have no choice. That there is, it's the number one record.

0: record. I'm the number one record.
1: Yes, hi. That was the record. The winner, record. The champion, the number one. Record. This is the record that bested all challengers to assert itself as the greater while. You can only listen to one record at a time. Why mess? Lovers, the public all agree. This record is indisputable Lizard Island Disc. Let's have another listen. Just as we listen again and again to the record, to learn from this record, to rock

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1: Breaking news. This record, it's now on nonstop rotation. We ever live without it? Rediscovered, resuscitated, reissued. No one had ever heard it before, but we are writing historic wrongs in your ear. This record was lost, but now it's found to the top of the charts to claim its rightful place on the throne. Its grievances must be redressed. Here it is, out of nowhere, the only song. You can only listen to one song at a time. Why it is? Because you wanted it. Because you have no choice. That there is. It's the number one record.

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1: Breaking news. This record, it's now on nonstop rotation. We ever live without it? Rediscovered, resuscitated, reissued. No one had ever heard it before, but we are writing historic songs in your ear. This record was lost, but now it's found to the top of the charts to claim its rightful place on the throne. Now its grievances must be redressed. Here it is, out of nowhere, the only song. You can only listen to one song at a time. Here it is, because you wanted it, because you have no choice. That there is, it's the number one record.

0: Record. I'm the number one record.
1: Yes, that was the record. The winner, the champion, the number one. This is the record that bested all challengers to assert itself as the greatest for a while. You can only listen to one record at a time. Why mess? Lovers, the public, all agree. This record is indisputably Third Island Disc. Let's have another listen. Just as we listen again and again to the record, to learn from this record, to rock.

0: good.
1: Breaking news. This record, it's now on non-stop rotation. We ever live without it? Rediscovered, resuscitated, reissued. No one had ever heard it before, but we are writing historic songs in your ear. This record was lost, but now it's found to the top of the charts to claim its rightful place.

on the throne. Its grievances must be redressed. Here it is, out of nowhere. It's the only song. You can only listen to one song at a time. Here it is, because you wanted it, because you have no choice. That there is, it's the number one record.

0: I'm the number one record.
1: Yes, hi. That was the record. The winner, record. The champion, the number one. Record. This is the record that bested all I'm challengers to assert itself as the girthier while. You can only listen to one record at a time. Why, Mac lovers, the public all agree. This record is indisputable Lizard Island disc. Let's have another listen. Just as we listen again and again to the record, to learn from this record, to rock

0: Good.
1: Breaking news. This record, it's now on non-stop rotation. Never live without it. Rediscovered, resuscitated, reissued. No one had ever heard it before, but we are writing historic wrongs in your ear. This record was lost, but now it's found to the top of the charts to claim its rightful place on the thrones. Grievances must be redressed. Here it is, out of nowhere, the only song. You can only listen to one song at a time. What is? Because you wanted it. Because you have no choice. That there is. It's the number one record.

0: record. I'm the number one record.
1: Yes, hi. That was the record. The one, record. The champion, the number one. Record. This is the record that bested all challengers to assert itself as the greater while. You can only listen to one record at a time. Why mess? Lovers, the public all agree. This record is indisputably the Island Disc. Let's have another listen. Just as we listen again and again to the record, to learn from this record, to rock to this record.

Breaking news. This record, it's now on nonstop rotation. We ever live without it. Rediscovered, resuscitated, reissued. No one had ever heard it before, but we are writing historic songs in your ear. This record was lost, but now it's found to the top of the charts to claim its rightful place on the throne. Now its grievances must be redressed. Here it is, out of nowhere, the only song. You can only listen to one song at a time. Here it is, because you wanted it, because you have no choice. That there is, it's the number one record.

0: I'm the number one record.
1: Yes, hi. That was the record. The winner, record. The champion, the number one. Record. This is the record that bested all challengers to assert itself as the greatest of your while. You can only listen to one record at a time. Why mess? Lovers, the public all agree. This record is indisputably Desert Island Disc. Let's have another listen. Just as we listen again and again to the record, to learn from this record, to rock to this record.

rotation. We ever live without it? Rediscovered, resuscitated, reissued. No one had ever heard it before, but we are writing historic wrongs in your ear. This record was lost, but now it's found to the top of the charts to claim its rightful place on the throne. Its grievances must be redressed. Here it is, out of nowhere, the only song. You can only listen to one song at a time. What is? Because you wanted it. Because you have no choice. That there is. It's the number one record.

0: Record. I'm the number one record.
1: Yes, hi. That was the record. The winner, record. The champion, the number one. Record. This is the record that bested all challengers to assert itself as the greater while. You can only listen to one record at a time. Why mess? Lovers, the public all agree. This record is indisputably the Island Disc. Let's have another listen. Just as we listen again and again to the record, to learn from this record, to rock to this

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1: Breaking news. This record, it's now on non-stop rotation. We ever live without it? Rediscovered, resuscitated, reissued. No one had ever heard it before, but we are writing historic songs in your ear. This record was lost, but now it's found to the top of the charts to claim its rightful place on the throne. Its grievances must be redressed. Here it is, out of nowhere, the only song. You can only listen to one song at a time. Here it is, because you wanted it, because you have no choice. That there is, it's the number one record.

0: record. I'm the number one record.
1: Yes, hi. That was the record. The winner, record. The champion, the number one. Record. This is the record that bested all challengers to assert itself as the greater while. You can only listen to one record at a time. Why mess? First, the public all agree. This record is indisputably the violin disc. Let's have another listen. Just as we listen again and again to the record, to learn from this record, to rock to this record.

Breaking news. This record, it's now on nonstop rotation. Should we ever live without it? Rediscovered, resuscitated, re-in. No one had ever heard it before, but we are writing historic songs in your ear. This record was lost, but now it's found to the top of the charts to claim its rightful place on the throne. Now its grievances must be redressed. Here it is, out of nowhere. It's the only song. You can only listen to one song at a time. Here it is, because you wanted it, because you have no choice. That there is. It's the number one record.

0: record. I'm the number one record.
1: Yes, hi. That was the record. The winner, record. The champion, the number one. Record. This is the record that bested all challengers to assert itself as the girthier while. You can only listen to one record at a time. Why, mech lovers, the public all agree. This record is indisputable Desert Island Disc. Let's have another listen. Just as we listen again and again, loyalty to the record, to learn from this record, to rock to this record.

0: good.
1: Breaking news. This record, it's now on nonstop rotation. Should we ever live without it? Rediscovered, resuscitated, reissued. No one had ever heard it before, but we are writing historic songs in your ear. This record was lost, but now it's found to the top of the charts to claim its rightful place on the throne. Now its grievances must be redressed. Here it is, out of nowhere. It's the only song. You can only listen to one song at a time. Here it is, because you wanted it, because you have no choice. That there is, it's the number one record.

0: record. I'm the number one record.
1: Yes, hi. That was the record. The winner, record. The champion, the number one. Record. This is the record that bested all challengers to assert itself as the greatest. You're wild. You can only listen to one record at a time. Why mess? Lovers, the public, all agree. This record is indisputably the Rhode Island disc. Let's have another listen. Just as we listen again and again to the record, to learn from this record, to rock

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1: Breaking news. This record, it's now on nonstop rotation. We ever live without it? Rediscovered, resuscitated, reissued. No one had ever heard it before, but we are writing historic wrongs in your ear. This record was lost, but now it's found to the top of the charts to claim its rightful place on the throne. Its grievances must be redressed. Here it is, out of nowhere, the only song. You can only listen to one song at a time. What is? Because you wanted it. Because you have no choice. That there is. It's the number one record.

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2: 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This record, it's now on nonstop rotation. We ever live without it? Rediscovered, resuscitated.

dated reissue. No one had ever heard it before, but we are writing historic songs in your ear. This record was lost, but now it's found to the top of the charts to claim its rightful place on the throne. Now its grievances must be redressed. Here it is, out of nowhere. It's the only song. You can only listen to one song at a time. Here it is, because you wanted it, because you have no choice. That there is, it's the number one record.

0: I'm the number one record.
1: Yes, hi. That was the record. The winner, record. The champion, the number one. Record. This is the record that bested all challengers to assert itself as the greatest for a while. You can only listen to one record at a time. Why mess? Lovers, the public, all agree. This record is indisputably Third Island Disc. Let's have another listen. Just as we listen again and again to the record, to learn from this record, to rock

0: good.
1: Breaking news. This record, it's now on nonstop rotation. We ever live without it? Rediscovered, resuscitated, reissued. No one had ever heard it before, but we are writing historic songs in your ear. This record was lost, but now it's found to the top of the charts to claim its rightful place on the throne. Its grievances must be redressed. Here it is, out of nowhere, the only song. You can only listen to one song at a time. Here it is, because you wanted it, because you have no choice. That there is, it's the number one record.

0: record. I'm the number one record.
1: Yes, that was the record. The winner, the champion, the number one. This is the record that bested all challengers to assert itself as the greatest for a while. You can only listen to one record at a time. Why mess? Lovers, the public, all agree. This record is indisputably Rhode Island disc. Let's have another listen. Just as we listen again and again to the record, to learn from this record, to rock

Breaking news. This record, it's now on nonstop rotation. Never live without it. Rediscovered, resuscitated, reissued. No one had ever heard it before, but we are writing historic wrongs in your ear. This record was lost, but now it's found to the top of the charts to claim its rightful place on the throne. Grievances must be redressed. Here it is, out of nowhere, the only song. You can only listen to one song at a time. What is? Because you wanted it. Because you have no choice. That there is. It's the number one record.

0: record. I'm the number one record.
1: Yes, that was the record. The winner, the champion, the number one. This is the record that bested all challengers to assert itself as the greater while. You can only listen to one record at a time. Why mess? Lovers, the public all agree. This record is indisputably the Island Disc. Let's have another listen. Just as we listen again and again to the record, to learn from this record, to rock to this record.

Breaking news. This record, it's now on nonstop rotation. Never live without it. Rediscovered, resuscitated, reissued. No one had ever heard it before, but we are writing historic wrongs in your ear. This record was lost, but now it's found to the top of the charts to claim its rightful place on the throne. Grievances must be redressed. Here it is, out of nowhere, the only song. You can only listen to one song at a time. What is? Because you wanted it. Because you have no choice. That there is. It's the number one record.

0: I'm the number one record.
1: Yes, that was the record. The winner, the champion, the number one. This is the record that bested all challengers to assert itself as the greatest of all while. You can only listen to one record at a time. Why mess? Lovers, the public all agree. This record is indisputably the Island Disc. Let's have another listen. Just as we listen again and again to the record, to learn from this record, to rock to this record.

Breaking news. This record, it's now on nonstop rotation. We ever live without it. Rediscovered, resuscitated, re-in. No one had ever heard it before, but we are writing historic songs in your ear. This record was lost, but now it's found to the top of the charts to claim its rightful place on the throne. Now its grievances must be redressed. Here it is, out of nowhere. It's the only song. You can only listen to one song at a time. Here it is, because you wanted it, because you have no choice. That there is. It's the number one.

0: record. I'm the number one record.
1: Yes, hi. That was the record. The winner, record. The champion, the number one. Record. This is the record that bested all challengers to assert itself as the earthier while. You can only listen to one record at a time. Why, Mac lovers, the public all agree. This record is indisputable Desert Island Disc. Let's have another listen. Just as we listen again and again to the record, to learn from this record, to rock

0: good.
1: Breaking news. This record, it's now on nonstop rotation. We ever live without it. Rediscovered, resuscitated, re-in. No one had ever heard it before, but we are writing historic songs in your ear. This record was lost, but now it's found to the top of the charts to claim its rightful place on the throne. Now its grievances must be redressed. Here it is, out of nowhere. It's the only song. You can only listen to one song at a time. Here it is, because you wanted it, because you have no choice. That there is. It's the number one record.

0: Record. I'm the number one record.
1: Yes, hi. That was the record. The winner, record. The champion, the number one. Record. This is the record that bested all challengers to assert itself as the birth your while. You can only listen to one record at a time. Why, Mac lovers, the public all agree. This record is indisputable Desert Island Disc. Let's have another listen. Just as we listen again and again to the record, to learn from this record, to rock to

Breaking news. This record, it's now on nonstop rotation. We ever live without it? Rediscovered, resuscitated, reissued. No one had ever heard it before, but we are writing historic songs in your ear. This record was lost, but now it's found to the top of the charts to claim its rightful place on the throne. Now its grievances must be redressed. Here it is, out of nowhere, the only song. You can only listen to one song at a time. Where it is, because you wanted it, because you have no choice. That there is, it's the number one record.

0: Record. I'm the number one record.
1: Yes, that was the record. The winner, the champion, the number one. This is the record that best hit all challengers to assert itself as the greatest for a while. You can only listen to one record at a time. Why, Mac lovers, the public all agree. This record is indisputable Desert Island Disc. Let's have another listen. Just as we listen again and again to the record, to learn from this record, to rock

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1: Breaking news. This record, it's now on nonstop rotation. We ever live without it? Rediscovered, resuscitated, reissued. No one had ever heard it before, but we are writing historic wrongs in your ear. This record was lost, but now it's found to the top of the charts to claim its rightful place on the throne. Its grievances must be redressed. Here it is, out of nowhere, the only song. You can only listen to one song at a time. What is? Because you wanted it. Because you have no choice. That there is. It's the number one record.

0: record. I'm the number one record.
1: Yes, that was the record. The winner, the champion, the number one. This is the record that bested all challengers to assert itself as the greater while. You can only listen to one record at a time. Why mess? Lovers, the public, all agree. This record is indisputably Third Island Disc. Let's have another listen. Just as we listen again and again to the record, to learn from this record, to rock

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1: Breaking news. This record, it's now on non-stop rotation. We ever live without it? Rediscovered, resuscitated, reissued. No one had ever heard it before, but we are writing historic wrongs in your ear. This record was lost, but now it's found to the top of the charts to claim its rightful place on the throne. Its grievances must be redressed. Here it is, out of nowhere, the only song. You can only listen to one song at a time. What it is? Because you wanted it. Because you have no choice. That there is. It's the number one record.

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1: Breaking news. This record, it's now on nonstop rotation. Never live without it. Rediscovered, resuscitated, reissued. No one had ever heard it before, but we are writing historic wrongs in your ear. This record was lost, but now it's found to the top of the charts to claim its rightful place on the throne. Its grievances must be redressed. Here it is, out of nowhere, the only song. You can only listen to one song at a time. What is? Because you wanted it. Because you have no choice. That there is. It's the number one record.

0: Record. I'm the number one record.
1: Yes, that was the record. The winner, the champion, the number one. This is the record that bested all challengers to assert itself as the greater while. You can only listen to one record at a time. Why mess? Where's the public all agree? This record is indisputably the final disc. Let's have another listen. Just as we listen again and again to the record, to learn from this record, to rock to this record.

Breaking news. This record, it's now on nonstop rotation. Never live without it. Rediscovered, resuscitated, reissued. No one had ever heard it before, but we are writing historic wrongs in your ear. This record was lost, but now it's found to the top of the charts to claim its rightful place on the thrones. Grievances must be redressed. Here it is, out of nowhere, the only song. You can only listen to one song at a time. What is? Because you wanted it. Because you have no choice. That there is. It's the number one record.

0: record. I'm the number one record.
1: Yes, hi. That was the record. The winner, record. The champion, the number one. Record. This is the record that bested all challengers to assert itself as the greater while. You can only listen to one record at a time. Why mess? Lovers, the public all agree. This record is indisputably the Island Disc. Let's have another listen. Just as we listen again and again to the record, to learn from this record, to rock to this record.

Breaking news. This record, it's now on nonstop rotation. Should we ever live without it? Rediscovered, resuscitated, reissued. No one had ever heard it before, but we are writing historic songs in your ear. This record was lost, but now it's found to the top of the charts to claim its rightful place on the throne. Now its grievances must be redressed. Here it is, out of nowhere. It's the only song. You can only listen to one song at a time. Here it is, because you wanted it, because you have no choice. That there is. It's the number one record.

0: record. I'm the number one record.
1: Yes, hi. That was the record. The winner, record. The champion, the number one. Record. This is the record that bested all challengers to assert itself as the greatest for a while. You can only listen to one record at a time. Why mess? Lovers, the public, all agree. This record is indisputably Desert Island Disc. Let's have another listen. Just as we listen again and again to the record, to learn from this record, to rock

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Now its grievances must be redressed. Here it is, out of nowhere, the only song. You can only listen to one song at a time. Here it is, because you wanted it, because you have no choice. That there is, it's the number one record.

0: record. I'm the number one record.
1: Yes, hi. That was the record. The winner, record. The champion, the number one. Record. This is the record that bested all challengers to assert itself as the greatest for a while. You can only listen to one record at a time. Why mess? Lovers, the public, all agree. This record is indisputably Desert Island Disc. Let's have another listen. Just as we listen again and again to the record, to learn from this record, to rock

0: good.
1: Breaking news. This record, it's now on nonstop rotation. Should we ever live without it? Rediscovered, resuscitated, reissued. No one had ever heard it before, but we are writing historic songs in your ear. This record was lost, but now it's found to the top of the charts to claim its rightful place on the throne. Now its grievances must be redressed. Here it is, out of nowhere. It's the only song. You can only listen to one song at a time. Here it is, because you wanted it, because you have no choice. That there is. It's the number one record.

0: record. I'm the number one record.
1: Yes, hi. That was the record. The winner, record. The champion, the number one. Record. This is the record that bested all challengers to assert itself as the greatest for a while. You can only listen to one record at a time. Why mess? Lovers, the public, all agree. This record is indisputably the Rhode Island disc. Let's have another listen. Just as we listen again and again to the record, to learn from this record, to rock

0: good.
1: Breaking news. This record, it's now on nonstop rotation. Should we ever live without it? Rediscovered, resuscitated, re-in. No one had ever heard it before, but we are writing historic songs in your ear. This record was lost, but now it's found to the top of the charts to claim its rightful place on the throne. Now its grievances must be redressed. Here it is, out of nowhere. It's the only song. You can only listen to one song at a time. Here it is, because you wanted it, because you have no choice. That there is, it's the number one record.

0: Record. I'm the number one record.
1: Yes, hi. That was the record. The winner, record. The champion, the number one. Record. This is the record that bested all challengers to assert itself as the girthier while. You can only listen to one record at a time. Why, mech lovers, the public all agree. This record is indisputable Desert Island Disc. Let's have another listen. Just as we listen again and again to the record, to learn from this record, to rock to this

0: Good.
1: Breaking news. This record, it's now on non-stop rotation. We ever live without it? Rediscovered, resuscitated, reissued. No one had ever heard it before, but we are writing historic songs in your ear. This record was lost, but now it's found to the top of the charts to claim its rightful place on the throne. Its grievances must be redressed. Here it is, out of nowhere, the only song. You can only listen to one song at a time. Here it is, because you wanted it, because you have no choice. That there is, it's the number one record.

0: record. I'm the number one record.
1: Yes, hi. That was the record. The winner, record. The champion, the number one. Record. This is the record that bested all challengers to assert itself as the greater while. You can only listen to one record at a time. Why mess? Lovers, the public, all agree. This record is indisputably the Rhode Island disc. Let's have another listen. Just as we listen again and again to the record, to learn from this record, to rock

Breaking news. This record, it's now on nonstop rotation. We ever live without it. Rediscovered, resuscitated, reissued. No one had ever heard it before, but we are writing historic songs in your ear. This record was lost, but now it's found to the top of the charts to claim its rightful place on the throne. Now its grievances must be redressed. Here it is, out of nowhere. It's the only song. You can only listen to one song at a time. Here it is, because you wanted it, because you have no choice. That there is. It's the number one record.

0: I'm the number one record.
1: Yes, hi. That was the record. The winner, the champion, the number one. This is the record that bested all challengers to assert itself as the greatest of your while. You can only listen to one record at a time. Why mess? Lovers, the public all agree. This record is indisputable.

0: record.
1: Breaking news. This record, it's now on nonstop rotation. Never live without it. Rediscovered, resuscitated, reissued. No one had ever heard it before, but we are writing historic wrongs in your ear. This record was lost, but now it's found to the top of the charts to claim its rightful place on the throne. Its grievances must be redressed. Here it is, out of nowhere, the only song. You can only listen to one song at a time. Why it is? Because you wanted it. Because you have no choice. That there is. It's the number one record.

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2: 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This record, it's now on nonstop rotation. Never live without it. Rediscovered, resuscitated, reissued. No one had ever heard it before, but we are writing historic wrongs in your ear. This record was lost, but now it's found to the top of the charts to claim its rightful place on the throne. Its grievances must be redressed. Here it is, out of nowhere, the only song. You can only listen to one song at a time. What is? Because you wanted it. Because you have no choice. That there is. It's the number one record.

0: record. I'm the number one record.
1: Yes, hi. That was the record. The winner, record. The champion, the number one. Record. This is the record that bested all challengers to assert itself as the greater while. You can only listen to one record at a time. Why mess? Where's the public all agree? This record is indisputably the final disc. Let's have another listen. Just as we listen again and again to the record, to learn from this record, to rock to this record.

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1: Breaking news. This record, it's now on nonstop rotation. Never live without it. Rediscovered, resuscitated, reissued. No one had ever heard it before, but we are writing historic wrongs in your ear. This record was lost, but now it's found to the top of the charts to claim its rightful place on the thrones. Grievances must be redressed. Here it is, out of nowhere, the only song. You can only listen to one song at a time. What is? Because you wanted it. Because you have no choice. That there is. It's the number one record.

0: Record. I'm the number one record.
1: Yes, hi. That was the record. The winner, record. The champion, the number one. Record. This is the record that bested all challengers to assert itself as the greater while. You can only listen to one record at a time. Why mess? Where's the public all agree? This record is indisputably the final disc. Let's have another listen. Just as we listen again and again to the record, to learn from this record, to rock to this record.

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1: Breaking news. This record, it's now on nonstop rotation. We ever live without it? Rediscovered, resuscitated, reissued. No one had ever heard it before, but we are writing historic wrongs in your ear. This record was lost, but now it's found to the top of the charts to claim its rightful place on the throne. Its grievances must be redressed. Here it is, out of nowhere, the only song. You can only listen to one song at a time. What is? Because you wanted it. Because you have no choice. That there is. It's the number one record.

0: record. I'm the number one record.
1: Yes, hi. That was the record. The winner, record. The champion, the number one. Record. This is the record that bested all challengers to assert itself as the greater while. You can only listen to one record at a time. Why mess? Lovers, the public all agree. This record is indisputably the Rhode Island disc. Let's have another listen. Just as we listen again and again to the record, to learn from this record, to rock to this record.

Breaking news. This record, it's now on nonstop rotation. We ever live without it. Rediscovered, resuscitated, reissued. No one had ever heard it before, but we are writing historic songs in your ear. This record was lost, but now it's found to the top of the charts to claim its rightful place on the throne. Its grievances must be redressed. Here it is, out of nowhere, the only song. You can only listen to one song at a time. Here it is, because you wanted it, because you have no choice. That

0: record. I'm the number one record.
1: Yes, that was the record. The winner, the champion, the number one. This is the record that bested all challengers to assert itself as the greatest for a while. You can only listen to one record at a time. Why mess? The public all agree. This record is indisputably the violin disc. Let's have another listen. Just as we listen again and again to the record, to learn from this record, to rock to this record.

Breaking news. This record, it's now on nonstop rotation. Never live without it. Rediscovered, resuscitated, reissued. No one had ever heard it before, but we are writing historic wrongs in your ear. This record was lost, but now it's found to the top of the charts to claim its rightful place on the throne. Its grievances must be redressed. Here it is, out of nowhere, the only song. You can only listen to one song at a time. Why is? Because you wanted it. Because you have no choice. That there is. It's the number one record.

0: record. I'm the number one record.
1: Yes, that was the record. The winner, the champion, the number one. This is the record that bested all challengers to assert itself as the greater while. You can only listen to one record at a time. Why mess? Where's the public all agree? This record is indisputably the final disc. Let's have another listen. Just as we listen again and again to the record, to learn from this record, to rock to this record.

Breaking news. This record, it's now on nonstop rotation. We ever live without it? Rediscovered, resuscitated, reissued. No one had ever heard it before, but we are writing historic songs in your ear. This record was lost, but now it's found to the top of the charts to claim its rightful place on the throne. Its grievances must be redressed. Here it is, out of nowhere, the only song. You can only listen to one song at a time. Why it is? Because you wanted it. Because you have no choice. That there is. It's the number one record.

0: Record. I'm the number one record.
1: Yes, that was the record. The winner, the champion, the number one. This is the record that bested all challengers to assert itself as the greater while. You can only listen to one record at a time. Why mess? Lovers, the public, all agree. This record is indisputably Rhode Island disc. Let's have another listen. Just as we listen again and again to the record, to learn from this record, to rock to this record.

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1: Breaking news. This record, it's now on nonstop rotation. We ever live without it? Rediscovered, resuscitated, reissued. No one had ever heard it before, but we are writing historic wrongs in your ear. This record was lost, but now it's found to the top of the charts to claim its rightful place on the throne. Its grievances must be redressed. Here it is, out of nowhere, the only song. You can only listen to one song at a time. What is? Because you wanted it. Because you have no choice. That there is. It's the number one record.

0: record. I'm the number one record.
1: Yes, that was the record. The winner, the champion, the number one. This is the record that bested

challengers to assert itself as the greater while. You can only listen to one record at a time. Why mess? Lovers, the public all agree. This record is indisputably Third Island Disc. Let's have another listen. Just as we listen again and again to the record, to learn from this record, to rock to this record.

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1: Breaking news. This record, it's now on non-stop rotation. We ever live without it. Rediscovered, resuscitated, reissued. No one had ever heard it before, but we are writing historic songs in your ear. This record was lost, but now it's found to the top of the charts to claim its rightful place on the throne. Now its grievances must be redressed. Here it is, out of nowhere, the only song. You can only listen to one song at a time. Here it is, because you wanted it, because you have no choice. That there is, it's the number one record.

0: record. I'm the number one record.
1: Yes, that was the record. The winner, the champion, the number one. This is the record that bested all challengers to assert itself as the greatest for a while. You can only listen to one record at a time. Why mess? Lovers, the public, all agree. This record is indisputably the Rhode Island disc. Let's have another listen. Just as we listen again and again to the record, to learn from this record, to rock

0: 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Good.
1: Breaking news. This record, it's now on nonstop rotation. We ever live without it. Rediscovered, resuscitated, re-in. No one had ever heard it before, but we are writing historic songs in your ear. This record was lost, but now it's found to the top of the charts to claim its rightful place on the throne. Its grievances must be redressed. Here it is, out of nowhere, the only song. You can only listen to one song at a time. Here it is, because you wanted it, because you have no choice. That there is, it's the number one record.

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2: Breaking news. This record, it's now on nonstop rotation. We ever live without it? Rediscovered, resuscitated, reissued. No one had ever heard it before, but we are writing historic wrongs in your ear. This record was lost, but now it's found to the top of the charts to claim its rightful place on the throne. Its grievances must be redressed. Here it is, out of nowhere. It's the only song. You can only listen to one song at a time. What is? Because you wanted it. Because you have no choice. That there is. It's the number one record.

0: I'm the number one record.
1: Yes, that was the record. The winner, the champion, the number one. This is the record that bested all challengers to assert itself as the greater while. You can only listen to one record at a time. Why mess? Lovers, the public all agree. This record is indisputably the final disc. Let's have another listen. Just as we listen again and again to the record, to learn from this record, to rock to this record.

0: bed.
1: Breaking news. This record, it's now on non-stop rotation. We ever live without it? Rediscovered, resuscitated, reissued. No one had ever heard it before, but we are writing historic songs in your ear. This record was lost, but now it's found to the top of the charts to claim its rightful place on the throne. Now its grievances must be redressed. Here it is, out of nowhere. It's the only song. You can only listen to one song at a time. Where it is, because you wanted it, because you have no choice. That there is, it's the number one record.

0: record. I'm the number one record.
1: Yes, hi. That was the record. The winner, record. The champion, the number one. Record. This is the record that bested all challengers to assert itself as the greater while. You can only listen to one record at a time. Why, Mac lovers, the public all agree. This record is indisputable Desert Island Disc. Let's have another listen. Just as we listen again and again to the record, to learn from this record, to rock to this record. Hi.

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1: Breaking news. This record, it's now on non-stop rotation. Never live without it. Rediscovered, resuscitated, reissued. No one had ever heard it before, but we are writing historic wrongs in your ear. This record was lost, but now it's found to the top of the charts to claim its rightful place on the thrones. Grievances must be redressed. Here it is, out of nowhere, the only song. You can only listen to one song at a time. Why is? Because you wanted it. Because you have no choice. That there is. It's the number one record.

0: record. I'm the number one record.
1: Yes, hi. That was the record. The winner, record. The champion, the number one. Record. This is the record that bested all challengers to assert itself as the greatest of a while. You can

only listen to one record at a time. Why mess? Lovers, the public all agree. This record is indisputably the Island Disc. Let's have another listen. Just as we listen again and again to the record, to learn from this record, to rock to this record.

Breaking news. This record, it's now on nonstop rotation. Should we ever live without it? Rediscovered, resuscitated, re-in. No one had ever heard it before, but we are writing historic songs in your ear. This record was lost, but now it's found to the top of the charts to claim its rightful place on the throne. Now its grievances must be redressed. Here it is, out of nowhere. It's the only song. You can only listen to one song at a time. Here it is, because you wanted it, because you have no choice. That there is. It's the number one record.

0: record. I'm the number one record.
1: Yes, hi. That was the record. The winner, record. The champion, the number one. Record. This is the record odds that bested all challengers to assert itself as the birth your while. You can only listen to one record at a time. Why, Mac lovers, the public all agree. This record is indisputable Desert Island Disc. Let's have another listen. Just as we listen again and again, loyalty to the record, to learn from this record, to rock to this

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1: Breaking news. This record, it's now on non-stop rotation. We ever live without it? Rediscovered, resuscitated, reissued. No one had ever heard it before, but we are writing historic wrongs in your ear. This record was lost, but now it's found to the top of the charts to claim its rightful place on the throne. Its grievances must be redressed. Here it is, out of nowhere. It's the only song. You can only listen to one song at a time. What is? Because you wanted it. Because you have no choice. That there is. It's the number one record.

0: record. I'm the number one record.
1: Yes, that was the record. The winner, the champion, the number one. This is the record that bested all challengers to assert itself as the greater while. You can only listen to one record at a time. Why mess? Lovers, the public all agree. This record is indisputably the Island Disc. Let's have another listen. Just as we listen again and again to the record, to learn from this record, to rock to this record.

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1: Breaking news. This record, it's now on nonstop rotation. We ever live without it? Rediscovered, resuscitated, reissued. No one had ever heard it before, but we are writing historic wrongs in your ear. This record was lost, but now it's found to the top of the charts to claim its rightful place on the thrones. Grievances must be redressed. Here it is, out of nowhere, the only song. You can only listen to one song at a time. What is? Because you wanted it. Because you have no choice. That there is. It's the number one record.

0: on record.
1: Yes, that was the record. The winner, the champion, the number one. This is the record that bested all challengers to assert itself as the greater while. You can only listen to one record at a time. Why mess? Lovers, the public all agree. This record is indisputably the Island Disc. Let's have another listen. Just as we listen again and again to the record, to learn from this record, to rock to this record.

0: third.
1: Breaking news. This record, it's now on nonstop rotation. We ever live without it? Rediscovered, resuscitated, reissued. No one had ever heard it before, but we are writing historic songs in your ear. This record was lost, but now it's found to the top of the charts to claim its rightful place on the throne. Its grievances must be redressed. Here it is, out of nowhere, the only song. You can only listen to one song at a time. Here it is, because you wanted it, because you have no choice. That there is, it's the number one record.

0: I'm the number one record.
1: Yes, hi. That was the record. The winner, record. The champion, the number one. Record. This is the record that bested all challengers to assert itself as the greatest of your while. You can only listen to one record at a time. Why, Mac lovers, the public all agree. This record is indisputable Desert Island Disc. Let's have another listen. Just as we listen again and again to the record, to learn from this record, to rock to this

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1: Breaking news. This record, it's now on nonstop rotation. Never live without it. Rediscovered, resuscitated, reissued. No one had ever heard it before, but we are writing historic wrongs in your ear. This record was lost, but now it's found to the top of the charts to claim its rightful place on the thrones. Grievances must be redressed. Here it is, out of nowhere, the only song. You can only listen to one song at a time. Why it is? Because you wanted it. Because you have no choice. That there is. It's the number one record.

0: record. I'm the number one record.
1: Yes, that was the record. The winner, the champion, the number one. This is the record that bested all challengers to assert itself as the greater while. You can only listen to one record at a time. Why mess? Lovers, the public all agree. This record is indisputably the Island Disc. Let's have another listen. Just as we listen again and again to the record, to learn from this record, to rock to this record.

Breaking news. This record, it's now on nonstop rotation. Never live without it. Rediscovered, resuscitated, reissued. No one had ever heard it before, but we are writing historic wrongs in your ear. This record was lost, but now it's found to the top of the charts to claim its rightful place on the thrones. Grievances must be redressed. Here it is, out of nowhere, the only song. You can only listen to one song at a time. Why is? Because you wanted it. Because you have no choice. That there is. It's the number one record.

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1: Breaking news. This record, it's now on nonstop rotation. We ever live without it? Rediscovered, resuscitated, reissued. No one had ever heard it before, but we are writing historic songs in your ear. This record was lost, but now it's resuscitated, reissued. No one had ever heard it before, but we are writing historic songs in your ear. This record was lost, but now it's found to the top of the charts to claim its rightful place on the throne. Now its grievances must be redressed. Here it is, out of nowhere. It's the only song. You can only listen to one song at a time. Here it is, because you wanted it. Because you have no choice. That there is. It's the number one record.

0: record. I'm the number one record.
1: Yes, hi. That was the record. The winner, record. The champion, the number one. Record. This is the record that bested all challengers to assert itself as the earth your while. You can only listen to one record at a time. Why, Mac lovers, the public all agree. This record is indisputable Desert Island Disc. Let's have another listen. Just as we listen again and again to the record, to learn from this record, to rock

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1: Breaking news. This record, it's now on nonstop rotation. Never live without it. Rediscovered, resuscitated, reissued, and rescued from wretched oblivion. No one had ever heard it before, but we are righting historic wrongs and putting this platter where it belongs, in your ear. This record was lost, but now it's found. It is risen. Number one. Breaking news. This record, it's now on nonstop rotation. We can't get enough of it. How did we ever live without it? Rediscovered, resuscitated, reissued, and rescued from wretched oblivion. No one had ever heard it before, but we are righting historic wrongs and putting this platter where it belongs, in your ear. This record was lost, but now it's found. It is risen, number one with a bullet, to the top of the charts, to claim its rightful place on the throne. It was repressed, suppressed, and now its grievances must be redressed. Here it is, out of nowhere, the greatest song, the best song, it's the only song. You can only listen to one song at a time. Why would you listen to any other? Here it is. Because you wanted it. Because you have no choice. The one record. The only record that there is. It's the number one record.

0: I'm the number one record.
1: Yes, that was the record. The one record. The only record. The winner. The champion. The number one. This is the record that rose through the smoke, against all odds, that bested all challengers to assert itself as the greatest record, the only record worth your while. You can only listen to one record at a time. Why mess with any other? Critics, music lovers, the public all agree. This record is indisputably the finest, the greatest, the best ever, the Desert Island Disc. Let's have another listen, just as we listen again and again every day, to dutifully pledge our loyalty to the record, to learn from this record, to rock to this record, to roll

0: I'm the number one record.
1: Breaking news. This record, it's now on nonstop rotation. We can't get enough of it. How did we ever live without it? Rediscovered, resuscitated, reissued, and rescued from wretched oblivion. No one had ever heard it before, but we are righting historic wrongs and putting this platter where it belongs, in your ear. This record was lost, but now it's found. It is risen, number one with a bullet, to the top of the charts to claim its rightful place on the throne. It was repressed, suppressed, and now its grievances must be redressed. Here it is, out of nowhere, the greatest song, the best song, it's the only song. You can only listen to one song at a time. Why would you listen to any other? Here it is. Because you wanted it. Because you have no choice. The one record. The only record that there is. It's the number one record.

0: I'm the number one record.
1: Yes, hi. That was the record. The one record. The I'm only the record. The winner. Record. The champion. The number one. Record. This is the record that rose through the smoke, hi. Against all odds, that bested all I'm challengers to assert itself as the greatest record, the only record worth your while. You can only listen to one record at a time. Why mess with any other? Critics, music lovers, the public all agree. This record is indisputably the finest, the greatest, the best ever, the Desert Island Disc. Let's have another listen. Just as we listen again and again every day to dutifully pledge our loyalty to the record, to learn from this record, to rock to this record, to roll